0: Vous écoutez Station B.
1: Your attention, please. 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

0: is from you. 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

keeps crouching, Marianne keeps crouching. 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

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Your shit is

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Fucking ground LA. 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

jump up the joint, jump up the joint, jump up the joint, jump up the joint, jump up the joint, jump up the joint, jump up the joint, jump up the joint, jump up the joint, jump up the joint, jump up the joint, jump up the joint, jump up the joint, jump up the joint, jump up the joint, jump up the joint, jump up the joint, jump up the joint, jump up the joint, jump up the joint, jump up the joint, jump up the joint, jump up the joint, jump up the joint, jump up the joint, jump up the joint, jump up the joint, jump up the joint, jump up the joint, jump up the joint, jump up the joint, jump up the joint, jump up the joint, jump up the joint, jump up the joint, jump up the joint, jump up the joint, jump up the joint, jump up the joint, jump up the joint, jump up the joint, jump up the joint, jump up the joint, jump up the joint, jump up the joint, jump up the joint, jump up the joint, jump up the joint, jump up the joint, jump up the joint, jump up the joint, jump up the joint, jump up the joint, jump up the joint,

0: on the tan, hey bubble, it's thing and chain cunis. 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How's he getting through this? 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
1: Hello sir, what's the emergency? 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
0: I'd love to do this myself if I had certainty where it was, but I got a phone call that is scaring me.
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2: Oh, fuck off. 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
3: 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We have just landed in Belfast City Airport. Local time is 1:44 p.m. The temperature is 12 degrees Celsius. 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
1: If you do not do what you are told to do, when you're told to do it, you will be punished. 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
2: Aye, sir.
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2: Aye, sir.
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1: Scream it.
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His queen smiled low and blissfully, let's make some wretched fool to pay. Plain it was she did agree, and sent his deuce down into diamond, his four to heart and his trade of spade. Three kings with the legions come, preparations soon were made. They voted club the day's commander, give him an army face and number, all but the outlaw jacket.

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And the club filled Gold with greedy vapors till his long green eyes did glow, and Mud was left with the sighs and trembles watching his hard-earned money go. Flushes fell on Gold like water, tens that paired and paired again. But the aces only flew through heaven, and the diamond jack called no man friend. 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Now the diamond queen, she prayed and prayed, and the diamond angel filled Mud's hole. The wicked king of clubs himself fell face down in front of Gold. Now three kings come to club's command, but the angels from the sky did ride. 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